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0: That is your requested Statler Brothers. Mike Tatter on your Sunday night, winding down the weekend. All right, so was you a big fan of Days of Thunder? Because it looks like a Days of Thunder sequel is in development with Tom Cruise returning. Cruise will also be one of the producers along with Jerry Bruckheimer. And no word yet on the release date, but fans are pushing for a crossover movie that would incorporate Brad Pitt's Sonny Hayes character from his drag racing F1 movie, which is on Prime. Fantastic movie if you haven't seen it. And by the way, Tom Cruise's ex-wife, Nicole Kidman, Keith Urban's ex-wife now, also starred in that original 1990 Days of Thunder film. So, I don't know. I like Days of Thunder. I'd probably go see a sequel.
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0: 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I'm Mike Tyler. Thank you so much, my friend, for letting me be a part of your weekend.
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John Anderson singing about being the black sheep. It's Mike Tyler playing the most nonstop country music for your weekend. We do appreciate you tuning in. Hey, if you enjoy listening, do us a favor and tell all your friends about us.

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0: 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Have yourself a blessed week. 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

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And I'll keep on tap for all your friends, their favorite kind of beer. 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

0: what you need to start the week off, right? Faster horses, more money, and Tom T. Hall. Hey, stick around. 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
6: 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All the songs that made country great. From the artists you love.

0: Gigi Shepherd getting us waltzing down the hallway toward the coffee pot. Get that second cup of coffee to kick in here. Things becoming a little clearer. Hope you had a good weekend, that final weekend of July, because next weekend, August is here. Yes, summer is flying by. And more to help us get going this morning, going to hit the racetrack with George Jones here from T. Graham Brown, too.
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1: 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We'll come here. Got Don Williams coming right up.
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0: Diamond Rio helping us get down the road with "Want to Come Here." Great sing-along from Len Anderson coming right up. You won't be able to help yourself.
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8: Mike has an engineering degree. He likes order, balance, and clarity. He likes to plan. He likes to build and repair things. He's an extraordinary volunteer. He's worked on building projects for churches and nonprofit organizations locally and around the world. Whenever someone climbs a ladder, there's always a risk. Well, Mike fell off a ladder 25 years ago. Fortunately, he landed on his feet. Well, he fell off another ladder recently. This time, unfortunately, he landed on his head. After surgery, he's grateful that he can still use his hands, but he is paralyzed from the waist down. He knows that this new life won't be easy, but he's grateful for the therapist and for his family's support. He still intends to serve others in any way that he can. Knowing Mike's story before his accident was impressive. Knowing his attitude afterwards is really inspiring. I'm Weldon Barres, and these are perceptions from First United Methodist Church in downtown Lake Charles.
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2: 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Traffic flowing smoothly on I-10, I-210, and the Calcasieu River Bridge with no major delays or accidents reported around the Lake Charles area at this time. Use normal caution through construction zones and enjoy the drive.
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1: A Better Life with Dr. Sanjay Gupta.
2: There are lots of things you can measure to get an idea of how healthy you are at any given moment. Temperature, heart rate, blood pressure, just to name a few. But how about how healthy you will be and how long you're likely to live? According to a new study out of the University at Buffalo, two simple strength tests are pretty accurate at predicting longevity in older women. One is hand grip strength, and the other is how quickly people can stand up from a seated position without using their arms. By the way, I remember interviewing former President Jimmy Carter when he was quite old and being really impressed how he just popped out of the chair without using his arms. Not a lot of older people can actually do that. But I think the message here is that maintaining strength as you age is going to help you perform everyday activities, but also help you avoid injury and stay independent. I'm Dr. Sanjay Gupta, helping you live a better life.
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0: Johnny Lee. 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
2: Should you still work out when you're injured, or should you take it easy? In most cases, one of the worst things you can do is flip the switch to be totally sedentary. That can lead to stiffness, muscle loss, even reduced coordination. Certified strength and conditioning coach Dana Santis told us, recovery is about choosing the right kind of movement at the right time. That means maybe working with someone like a physical therapist to harness movement as medicine. You'll need to prioritize controlled, high-quality movement over intensity, staying within pain-free or at least low symptom ranges of motion. You should think of pain as feedback, not a challenge to conquer. And as with any exercise, paying extra attention to your breath, your alignment, and your form, that's going to help you reach your goals faster. Take it slow. Be patient. I'm Dr. Sanjay Gupta, helping you live a better life.
3: From Hackberry to Leesville, Lake Charles to Newton, the only place to find all those songs that made country great. The sounds of Tanya, Exile, and The Man in Black are found here all day, every day. We're 97.9 Nash Icon, KQLK. Some Willie and Waylon in the morning, a little Hank and Patsy during the day, and an evening with plenty of Alabama, Straight, and Bo Cephas. We play them all day, all night. We're 97.9 Nash Icon, KQLK. I don't-

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1: 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Lake area traffic. Yeah, we got lots of issues on I-10 right now. If you're heading westbound and eastbound, you're going to run into some slow traffic as you approach the bridge. Also seeing slow traffic on the eastbound lanes of 210 from Ryan Street to Lake Street. And 171 northbound up there around that Walmart. Seen a lot of slow traffic there as well.
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Hank Jr. for you this afternoon, and Ed Bruce and John Anderson coming up in just a few minutes. 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